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Now that I look back, I'm glad he didn't bring home a vet or a Cadillac. And I owe a great big thank you to the man I most admire, 'cause my greatest childhood memories

Going down Cripple Creek, have some fun. Going down Cripple Creek, gonna get her done. Going down Cripple Creek in a run. Going down Cripple Creek, get you some. Grab your part.

Kentucky. It's just me and Hope Road. Well, from here to North Kentucky,

Howdy, everyone. 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

0: See that bear?
1: Calm down, Doug. Just a pretty girl.
0: All right, all right. Tell him how it is, Barry.
1: I love to look at pretty girls.
0: Me too.

0: off. Well, you know what I mean.
1: All shapes and sizes, all tanned and lean, Lord.
2: We love to look at pretty girls.
0: My wife catches me

0: Doug, check out the babe in the red Corvette.
1: She's about a 10 and a half or maybe a 12.
0: Let's go down and introduce ourselves.

0: Yes, we do.
1: Doug, you've been accused of staring probably 1,000 times.
0: Yeah, everyone knows. I'm just window shopping.
2: We love to look at pretty girls.
1: Doug, man, check out the blonde over by the door.
0: Barry?
1: Oh, my bad.
0: Yeah.
1: It's your girlfriend.
0: This gets you in trouble.

I'm sorry. If you're sorry that you had to see her go. But if it's any consolation, here's something that you should know. I'll take good care of your baby. I'll never ever make her blue. I'll tell her that I love her. Make sure I'm thinking of her in everything I say and do. I'll take good care of your baby. I'll never, never make her cry. I'll let my love surround her, paint a rainbow all around her, and never let her see a cloudy sky. You said you didn't want her. Now you don't know what to do. But please don't worry, old friend. I'll do this favor just for you. I'll take good care of your baby. I'll be just as kind as I can be. But if you should discover that you could really love her, forget it, because your baby now belongs to me. I'll take good care of your baby. I'll be just as kind as I can be. Don't ask me to find out how. You can get her to come back now. Lots of luck, because your baby

0: Hey, Kenny.
1: What's that, John?
0: Let's sing something crazy. You ready?
1: Oh, golly, yeah. Oh, got that one? Oh, what?
0: And a one,

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1: 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I really wish you'd been my gal. Then we'd be rolling in the money, honey, on a piece of this is honey. 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

on the toolbox in this short bed Chevrolet. I come out here to the county line when I need some time to think. And lately I've been thinking about a boy I used to know. He was taking

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all skin, games and jelly roll, red eye and beer. All as mean as rat snakes, all got knives in their boots. Even a piano player, man, he don't care.

Brave Plan O'Reilly, proud is your name. You've reared many sons of great honor and fame, but not even the princes of long, long ago could compare with our sportsman, the gallant John Joe. His record's a proud one without blemish or stain, from he played his first football with fame, corn of fame, till he's laid in his cold grave or the wildflowers grow. A true son of Breffni was the gallant John Joe. He led Cavan to victory on that memorable day, in the final against Kerry in New York far away. The next year in Crow Park, when our boys beat Mayo, once again they were led by the gallant John Joe. In each corner of Breffni there's sorrow and pain, such a true-hearted sportsman we ne'er see again. New players may come and old players may go, but we ne'er have another like the gallant John Joe. New players may come and old players

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0: My grandson Sam has been acting real different lately. Not sure where he's getting these fancy lyrics from, but his mind's always on the move. Used to be on the farm, but now he's lost in his notebook or strumming his guitar. He's always chasing after new ideas. His mom said it's just him being creative, but I can't help but wondering what's going on in his head. Seems like he's got a restless mind and won't sit still.
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It's a short set tonight, and I don't have anything to do tomorrow. So I'm going to hang out with all my Nash Vegas buddies who showed up to see me tonight. Thank y'all so much for coming. I really appreciate it. Yes, yes, yes. You know, when you get a little older, you got to pace yourself a little bit when you got 15 shows back to back ahead of you. So, anyway, this is a record that we just put out called The Outsider on Blue Alon, and the first song on it's a song called I May Have to Do It, But I Don't Have to Like It. And the guy that mixed this song, my buddy Vance, is here tonight, so we're going to send this out to him. Here we go, boys. Ready? One!

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And it kept running through my mind, this time he's over her for good.

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1: I didn't have time in my hurry today to smile at the folks I met. And I failed to kiss someone as I rushed away and I caused her to worry and fret. I didn't have time to say, how are you? Or note that the weather was fine. Tomorrow, I planned on doing these things, but today, I just didn't have time. I didn't have time.

Time to stop with a friend who needed the help I could bring, and I didn't have time, not a moment to spend, where loneliness had left its sting. Didn't have time to visit the sick or give an old panhandler a dime, and I'll wait till tomorrow or maybe next week, but today I just don't have time. I didn't have time for upbuilding thoughts, not even a moment of prayer. I feel my whole life has gone for naught, and now it's too late to care. 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

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You got a copy on me, Big Pen? Come on. Yeah, 10-4, Big Pen, for sure, for sure. By golly, it's clean clear to Flagtown. Come on. Yeah, it's a big 10-4 there, Big Pen. Yeah, we definitely got the

the dark of the moon on the 6th of June in a Kenworth pulling logs. Cab over Pete with a reefer on and a Jimmy hauling hogs. We was headed for Bear on I-10 about a mile out of Shaggy Town. I says, Pigpen, this here's the rubber duck and I'm about to put the hammer down.

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But there's a roadblock up on the clover leaf, and them bears was wall to wall. And them smokies as thick as bugs on a bumper, they even had a bear in the air. I says, calling all trucks, this here's the duck, we about to go a-hunting there.

0: purgatory, Pigpen. You're still too close. Yeah, them hogs is starting to close up my sinuses. Mercy sakes, you better back off another 10.
1: Well, we rolled up Interstate 44 like a rocket sled on rails. Oh, we tore up all of our swindle sheets and left them sitting on the scales. By the time we hit that shy town, them bears were